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I said, you look so fine that I really wanna make you mine. 4, 5, 6, come on and get your kicks, now you don't.

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mighty long time, but I'm here to tell you, there's something else. The afterworld. A world of never-ending happiness. You can always see the sun, day or night.

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2: All right, mister, what do you think you're doing? You call this a room? This is a pigsty. I want you to straighten up this area now! You are a disgusting slob! Stand up straight! Tuck in that shirt! Adjust that belt buckle! Tie those shoes! 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What is that? Wipe that smile off your face.